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0: 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Join us in Greenwood Saturday, August 1st. 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Cruise the flat, fast Delta roads. 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

She'll be alright. No riding shining armored knight. 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

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Mama Justice is here for you. 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

0: From the Traffic One Traffic Center, things looking good for your Monday morning ride. Traffic moving smoothly right now with no accidents or major congestion. We do have a road closure. Gauche Van Cleef near Dolphin is down to two lanes of traffic. It's going to be that way for a little while. If you're feeling the first real heat of the season, your AC struggling just a bit, don't ignore the warning signs. Call Keeps 228-265-8609. Serving the Gulf Coast and Hattiesburg area, don't sweat the heat. Call Keeps. From the Traffic One Traffic Center, I'm Patty Steele.
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0: has shared a post that's starting to go viral, and it's basically a list of reasons of why he's single.
1: That's a good, okay. Yeah.
0: I relate to a few of these. Me and Drake, same level, right? We'll talk all about it next.